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Kim for you now, Omarion and Kendrick Lamar coming up. But at about 8:20, who's retiring from rap? We'll find out then. It's back.

0: 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T.I. gave us a great album with Kill the King. We have been playing his new single, and you know, many people, especially in my age group, were saying T.I. was bringing that real rap back. Then you got Jay-Z doing these phenomenal, you know, concerts that everyone my age and, you know, younger and older is showing up for. Just seems like a good time for hip-hop, right? Well, we got all this going on, and then T.I. goes ahead and says he's going to be retiring. Can you believe it? Do you think he's really going to do it? How many times did, you know, we hear rappers say they're going to retire, and then they don't really retire? But he did say that his retirement will be with good cause and good reason, because he just enjoys spending time with his family, you know, taking in the little moments and celebrating life, you know, for all the small things. So we will see if T.I. is really going to hang the mic up. I don't know. Maybe we'll just get a whole bunch of features for him. I'll take that, too. Coming up next, I got India Irie for you. Also, some H-Town and some Lauryn Hill on deck. And at about 8:45 tonight, have you heard about this Cyclospora thing? Child, people got explosive diarrhea. Yeah. We're going to talk about what this all means and how to stay safe. We'll get into it next. It's Magic.
1: 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One stage, two icons, Usher, and Chris Brown. This is the R&B event everybody will be talking about. 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
1: 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I hope this letter finds you in good spirits. 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And while each day is hard, it will get better. 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

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It's going down at the ViStar Amphitheater on August 1st, and Raheem Devon, Vito, Tone Stith, Sean Milley, and this young lady, Chrisette Michelle, are going to be there. If you'd like to get tickets, they're at Ticketmaster.com, and more details are at Magic ATL everywhere. Coming up in less than 10 minutes, we'll talk about Cyclospora and how to stay safe.

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1: 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BZ Baby with you. And friend, we got to talk about something serious right now. Have you ever had real bad diarrhea? I mean the kind that'll make you look like Pops when he was looking at Stanley and said, get the out of my face, Stanley! Okay, friend. Well, let's talk about how this could be affecting people in our area. In fact, it is. Cyclospora, also known as explosive diarrhea, and what I'm going to call the boo-boo virus. It's here. Yep. It's a parasite. It could cause intestinal illnesses, and people become infected after eating food or drinking water contaminated with this parasite. They say that fresh produce is the most common source. Items like cilantro, basil, lettuce, berries, all linked to outbreaks in the past years. And this illness is more common in the summer months, which is, you know, where we're at right now. The symptoms often begin about a week after someone becomes infected. Many people experience frequent watery diarrhea, aka explosive diarrhea, the boo-boo virus, stomach cramps, nausea, loss of appetite, bloating, and fatigue. Some even develop low fever or lose weight. Now, without treatment, the symptoms can last for several weeks, may even come and go. Anyone with ongoing diarrhea should contact a healthcare provider. 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Now, you can protect yourself by washing fresh produce under running water before eating or preparing it. Clean your hands with soap and water before handling food and after using the bathroom. Keep kitchen surfaces and utensils clean while preparing meals and drink water from safe sources, especially when you're traveling. They say if you develop that boo-boo virus, if that severe diarrhea running through you, literally, and it lasts more than a few days, contact your healthcare provider because early diagnosis can help you recover more quickly. All right, friend. Coming up next, Justin Timberlake. I got some LMA on the way. I'll be sure it's on deck in at about 9:22. I'll tell you how you can catch up with my good sis, Jackie Paige, because she's going to be outside tomorrow. It's magic.
2: 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Every day, we talk about the craziest. 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
8: 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I hope this letter finds you in good spirits. 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As a person who's been in your shoes, I know the money in this envelope will never fulfill the void of losing your child. Please know that you and your family will always be in my prayers. And while each day is hard, it will get better. Trust me. If you ever need me, I am only a phone call away. Sincerely, Andre Dennis, attorney at law.
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Greetings, Ms. Smith. I hope this letter finds you in good spirits. Enclosed is your settlement check. As a person who's been in your shoes, I know the money in this envelope will never fulfill the void of losing your child. Please know that you and your family will always be in my prayers. And while each day is hard, it will get better. Trust me. If you ever need me, I am only a phone call away. Sincerely, Andre Dennis, Attorney at Law.

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1: Greetings, Miss Smith. I hope this letter finds you in good spirits. Enclosed is your settlement check. As a person who's been in your shoes, I know the money in this envelope will never fulfill the void of losing your child. Please know that you and your family will always be in my prayers. And while each day is hard, it will get better. 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If you ever need me, I am only a phone call away. Sincerely, Andre Dennis, Attorney at Law.
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1: Love King. 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

0: Raheem Devon is at the inaugural Magic Under the Stars on August 1st. I'll tell you more about that coming up in just minutes. Right now, though, we're here for everything soccer. Jackie Paige is going to be live tomorrow from the Moxie Atlanta downtown for Match Day Live, 10 a.m. to 3 p.m. England takes on Argentina at Atlanta Stadium, and we are just pre-gaming. 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

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Old Dirty is coming up next. October London's on the way.

0: 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All right, it's a wrap. I'm out of here. It's over for now. Magic After Dark is coming up next. I'm back at you tomorrow. And I'll have more tickets to check out Buju Banton and Stephen Marley on the Roots and Rhymes Summer Tour. Have an amazing remainder of your evening, friend. And love on yourself a little bit more this season, because you deserve it. Later.
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1: 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I'm going to read your little lips. All I see is forehead and teeth. She got pretty ass. My Lord have mercy. I don't know why I can't get this girl mad.
2: You think she used to being by herself so long?
3: 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It's okay.
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4: 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As a person who's been in your shoes, I know the money in this envelope will never fulfill the void of losing your child. 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And while each day is hard, it will get better. Trust me. 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Sincerely, Andre Dennis, Attorney at Law.
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I hope this letter finds you in good spirits. Enclosed is your settlement check. 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And while each day is hard, it will get better. Trust me. If you ever need me, I am only a phone call away. Sincerely, Andre Dennis, Attorney at Law.

0: Greetings, Ms. Smith. I hope this letter finds you in good spirits. 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And while each day is hard, it will get better. 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
1: 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You're going to be doing lip read. You're going to get up in your camera. You're going to make your camera close. I'm going to read your little lips. All I see is forehead and teeth. She got pretty ass. My Lord have mercy. I don't know why I can't get this girl mad.
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3: 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It's okay.
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Greetings, Ms. Smith. I hope this letter finds you in good spirits. Enclosed is your settlement check. As a person who's been in your shoes, I know the money in this envelope will never fulfill the void of losing your child. Please know that you and your family will always be in my prayers. And while each day is hard, it will get better. Trust me. If you ever need me, I am only a phone call away. Sincerely, Andre Dennis, Attorney at Law.

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3: 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I hope this letter finds you in good spirits. 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
1: It is Ryan Cameron Uncensored. Every day we talk about the craziest. 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

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I hope this letter finds you in good spirits. 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
13: Don't talk, just listen. 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

Greetings, Ms. Smith. I hope this letter finds you in good spirits. Enclosed is your settlement check. As a person who's been in your shoes, I know the money in this envelope will never fulfill the void of losing your child. Please know that you and your family will always be in my prayers. And while each day is hard, it will get better. Trust me. If you ever need me, I am only a phone call away. 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
1: 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You know, the finer things in life.

0: 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I hope this letter finds you in good spirits. Enclosed is your settlement check. As a person who's been in your shoes, I know the money in this envelope will never fulfill the void of losing your child. Please know that you and your family will always be in my prayers. And while each day is hard, it will get better. Trust me. If you ever need me, I am only a phone call away. Sincerely, Andre Dennis, Attorney at Law. I'm only haters at me.
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1: Greetings, Ms. Smith. I hope this letter finds you in good spirits. 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And while each day is hard, it will get better. 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Sincerely, Andre Dennis, Attorney at Law.
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0: Las Vegas, September 5th. One stage, two icons, Usher and Chris Brown. This is the R&B event everybody will be talking about. 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
3: 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Sincerely, Andre Dennis, Attorney at Law.
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Greetings, Ms. Smith. I hope this letter finds you in good spirits. Enclosed is your settlement check. As a person who's been in your shoes, I know the money in this envelope will never fulfill the void of losing your child. Please know that you and your family will always be in my prayers. And while each day is hard, it will get better. Trust me. If you ever need me, I am only a phone call away. Sincerely, Andre Dennis, Attorney at Law.

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1: Greetings, Miss Miller. I hope this letter finds you in good spirits. Enclosed is your settlement check. As a person who's been in your shoes, I know the money in this envelope will never fulfill the void of losing your child. Please know that you and your family will always be in my prayers. And while each day is hard, it will get better. Trust me. If you ever need me, I am only a phone call away. Sincerely, Andre Dennis, attorney at law.
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1: Last year, I had back pain radiating down my right leg. 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I could barely walk and had to stoop over when I did just to take pressure off the spine. I'm John Morgan of Morgan & Morgan. 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Then I thought of all of you and how much more devastating this type of injury could be for you. 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Just know at Morgan & Morgan, we got your back. I understand. Morgan means more.
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4: 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You can walk in here right now with no money in your pocket and leave with a car. You can walk in here right now with a 490 score and a repo and leave with a car.

0: Hey, this is Indy, and I'm a real client of my 25% lawyer. I was sideswiped on my side, and it knocked me over to the next lane. I was terrified. I was scared and stressed because I was pregnant, and I had to make sure that my baby was okay. I heard about my 25% lawyer on the radio, and as soon as we called him, we explained what happened, and my 25% lawyer was on our side. I've been in an accident before, and I knew I didn't want things to go the way that it went with my last lawyer. The last lawyer took way more than expected. They went home with more than me. My 25% lawyer made sure they get me that bag. The 25% was really 25%. It made a huge difference in my case. I have a new child bringing to the world. I need to go to work. I can't miss work. So my 25% lawyer made sure that I was compensated for my days missed off work and all of my medical bills. 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
1: I can't read Monica's lips.
2: 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You're going to be doing lip read. You're going to get up in your camera. You're going to make your camera close. I'm going to read your little lips. All I see is forehead and teeth. She got pretty smile. Lord have mercy. I don't know why I can't get this girl mad.
1: You think she used to being by herself so long?
3: 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It's okay.
2: We saying it for her to hear.
4: Greetings, Miss Smith. I hope this letter finds you in good spirits. Enclosed is your settlement check. 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Please know that you and your family will always be in my prayers. And while each day is hard, it will get better. Trust me. If you ever need me, I am only a phone call away. Sincerely, Andre Dennis, Attorney at Law.
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I hope this letter finds you in good spirits. Enclosed is your settlement check. As a person who's been in your shoes, I know the money in this envelope will never fulfill the void of losing your child. 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And while each day is hard, it will get better. Trust me. 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
1: 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I hope this letter finds you in good spirits. 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
4: 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I was scared and stressed because I was pregnant, and I had to make sure that my baby was okay. I heard about My 25% Lawyer on the radio, and as soon as we called them, we explained what happened, and My 25% Lawyer was on our side. I've been in an accident before, and I knew I didn't want things to go the way that it went with my last lawyer. The last lawyer took way more than expected. They went home with more than me. My 25% Lawyer made sure they get me that bag. The 25% was really 25%. It made a huge difference in my case. I have a new child bringing to the world. 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I can't miss work. 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If you're ever involved in an accident, My 25% Lawyer are the ones you need to hit up first. The details are thorough, and they were very quick with getting you that bag.
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Greetings, Ms. Smith. I hope this letter finds you in good spirits. Enclosed is your settlement check. As a person who's been in your shoes, I know the money in this envelope will never fulfill the void of losing your child. Please know that you and your family will always be in my prayers. And while each day is hard, it will get better. Trust me. If you ever need me, I am only a phone call away. Sincerely, Andre Dennis, Attorney at Law.

0: It is Ryan Cameron Uncensored. Every day, we talk about the craziest. If you missed it, then you missed this.
1: I was at the pool with the blue water gun. And when I tell you I was getting the stankiest faces.
2: You were shooting people with a water gun?
1: Yes.
2: Do you push people in the water?
1: No. Because I don't know if you can swim.
2: If you spray
1: because
2: somebody
1: you,
2: with the water gun,
1: if
2: it's not
1: me. You
2: push
1: somebody in the pool and then they might be heavier than the water, they could hit their head, they could hurt themselves. But me,
0: wait. They might be what?
1: They're heavier than the water.
3: I'm trying to do the math. My 296. Care to foe. Cipher, don't. They're heavier.
1: Let me tell you.
3: Who have you ever thrown or seen go into the water that is not heavier than the water?
0: 3 to 7 p.m. every day, Monday through Friday. It's magic.
4: 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I hope this letter finds you in good spirits. 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Please know that you and your family will always be in my prayers. And while each day is hard, it will get better. Trust me. If you ever need me, I am only a phone call away. Sincerely, Andre Dennis, Attorney at Law.
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1: This is a love that withstands time, space, and matter forever. Forever's a mighty long time. Here we are decades later. The sentiment is still the same. 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

0: 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We're watching the brake lights in Roswell. Yes, we have our first crash of the morning. There it is, live on the Jam Cam. New right lane block, 400 southbound at Holcomb Bridge Road, exit number 7. The leads back towards Haynes Bridge as you head south towards the river this morning. Crash clearing over in Dacuya on 316 westbound at Hurricane Trail. And the World Cup crazies will start at 10 a.m. when they start the closing of the roadways around the park and the stadium for the game. I'm John Sibley, Magic 107.5, 975, the real side of Atlanta.
1: I'm Denise Dunbar with Top Stories. Well, it's match day in Atlanta. We started out with 48 teams in the FIFA World Cup, and now there are only three after today's semifinal at the Mercedes-Benz Stadium. The final two will go on to play in Sunday's championship game. England takes on Argentina today at 3 p.m. It's going to be a big day ahead, so security will be tight today downtown. Several roads near the area will be closed. Expect roadblocks on Spring, Lucky, Marietta, and Baker. More on that in our news. President Trump is gearing up to address the nation tomorrow night. Sources say he will talk about fair elections, and he could reference the 2020 election in which he lost to former President Joe Biden. He's also expected to talk about the war with Iran and the economy. Checking weather, 73, cloudy. More clouds today with a good chance of rain. Our high up to 85. I'm Denise Dunbar on Magic 107.5, 97.5, the real sound of Atlanta.
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2: 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They heard a commercial saying zero down to get a car. And that's why they here. 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

0: Greetings, Ms. Smith. I hope this letter finds you in good spirits. Enclosed is your settlement check. As a person who's been in your shoes, I know the money in this envelope will never fulfill the void of losing your child. Please know that you and your family will always be in my prayers. And while each day is hard, it will get better. Trust me. If you ever need me, I am only a phone call away. Sincerely, Andre Dennis, attorney at law.
1: What it was made to do because the engine block then cracked. So you can have a car look real good, but if it freezes, an engine block crack, your car, it's over, man. You got to get a new block. The block is the core, but in order for you, for the car to do what it's got to do, it's got to have a strong engine in it. In order for the engine to be strong, it's got to be forged in steel, come through fire, get poured in a mold, cooled off, heated, knocked around, beat on the front end, beat on the back end, in order for it to be what it's going to be. The moral of the story, folks, is you got to get forged in fire to be what you're going to be. You got to get beat up. You got to get pressure washed. You got to have heat on you. You got to get melted down. You got to get poured into a mold. That's how you become who you are. So the tough things that you're going through, the difficult challenges and the setbacks. I know a brother who went to prison, man. And the whole reason he ended up going to prison, because he was looking out the window, looking out in the yard at him working out. And then the next thing you know, man, this brother decided that he was going to go out there and work out. Well, guess what? He's one of the top trainers in country today.
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3: 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Let him know that you're encouraged. 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Hallelujah. 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
2: Greetings, Miss Smith. I hope this letter finds you in good spirits. Enclosed is your settlement check. 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And while each day is hard, it will get better. Trust me. If you ever need me, I am only a phone call away. Sincerely, Andre Dennis, Attorney at Law.
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15: Today will be Atlanta's last day to host a FIFA match, and city officials expect huge crowds. Mayor Andre Dickens says 500,000 people will have visited the FIFA Fan Festival at Centennial Olympic Park.
16: It's bittersweet. We've had 7 matches already, and now we're having our 8th, which is the semifinal. It all happened so fast.
15: Mayor Dickens told 11 Alive News that hosting the FIFA games will mean a lot for Atlanta's future.
16: Oh yeah, this means a lot for Atlanta. Just as the Olympics gave us a catalytic boost of energy and opportunity and investment, we're making sure that all of these people that came here, they're going to be talking about Atlanta for years to come.
15: He's proud of the tremendous success of the games and the fan festival at Centennial Olympic Park. He says he's also looking forward to Atlanta hosting the Super Bowl in 2028. I'm Denise Dunbar on Magic 107.5, 97.5. 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
14: Here's Monique with the first look at traffic. What's going on, Mo?
8: Hey there, Steve. Good morning. Good morning to ATL. Happy Wednesday, everybody. The exhilaration has returned to the A-Town with a FIFA Fan Cup game today. 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The downtown connector will be crowded starting around 12 p.m. noon. Let's go up to the north side of town and see what's happening in Roswell. Authorities are working to crash southbound on 400 at Holcomb Bridge Road. Now listen up, A-Town. Are you still getting ready for the summer heat? 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
11: Getting up Wednesday morning on this great getting up Wednesday morning. And the title of the day is Turn Down for What? Turn Down for What? I want to take time this morning to speak on Turn Down for What? If you will turn to the book of Atlanta, you will. I'm sorry. Got carried away. How y'all doing?
18: Good morning. I was ready.
19: I thought it was going to be a real sermon. About
11: y'all was ready for the sermon.
18: I was ready for your message.
11: Turn down for what? All right. All minds clear.
19: Here we
11: What does that mean? John. What does that mean? Is our mind foggy when we go to church? What does that mean?
20: Yeah.
11: All minds clear.
20: Receive. Are you clear and ready to receive what I have?
19: Okay.
11: Mm-hmm. Okay. All right. Well. Are y'all minds clear this morning to receive ignorance? Yes, Carl.
18: Well, I had a question. You play a deacon on the radio, and you didn't know.
19: You was in a sermon.
18: Yeah, all minds clear. You don't know your role.
11: Yeah, I just hadn't looked. There's a lot of stuff at the church, Carla. We've been doing it for years. I just don't know why we've been doing it.
18: Oh, just tradition. Just kidding.
11: Yeah, I still don't understand why we stick their finger there. Are we pointing to God? I mean, what are we doing with this finger?
18: It's part of the interruption.
20: Hold on. I'm coming.
11: Hold on.
20: Yeah, I'm coming through with some people.
11: And who is the first person that stuck this finger up and said, this is what we going to do when we want to walk out?
18: Some usher.
20: Yeah, that's a Black History question. See, now you're getting all into Black History. First of all,
19: church. Can you explain this to me, Shirley? Explain this to me in the church. Why did the choir have an A and B selection? It just can't be song one and song two?
11: See, right there. There you go.
19: I'm trying to figure out why my alphabet's important in here.
11: Inquiring Christians want to know. There you go.
19: Yes, we do.
18: Because that's what we call it, and that's what it is.
20: Like, what?
18: What are these questions?
11: Okay, when I was growing up in church, we used to count the money. The deacons would count the money on the table, and they would tell us how much money was raised for that Sunday, and they give it all away. We raised $92.24 for the bereavement offering, and then for tithes we raised blah blah blah blah blah. Now all the money is being taken to the back. What is going on in the back? Why are we not counting it on the front table no more?
18: First of all, it's digital money now.
11: Well, then we ought to digitally tell us what we've done to that. Yeah.
20: Why you don't trust the deacons? You don't trust the people that are in charge of the money?
11: Marvin Sapp don't. He don't want you walking out of there either. So what?
18: He's listening.
11: Okay. Hey, Marvin. That's my frat brother. What's up, Sapp? I'm playing with you, man. Don't nobody walk out of here. Shut the door. Lock these doors.
18: Clothing.
20: Well, demons are everywhere, even in the church.
11: Well, we know that.
18: Any more lessons?
20: Yeah. Let the church say amen. Yeah.
11: Amen.
20: All right. Coming up at 32 minutes after the hour, we will hear from a nephew. I think he's turned back to the nephew now. Run that prank back right after this.
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1: Hey, this is Monique with another traffic update.
2: Hey there, Steve Harvey. It's already halftime for the 6 o'clock portion of the Rush Hour This Morning. 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And it's a good look as you move through downtown Atlanta at the moment. Don't big delays to report you travel through the southern suburbs or out of sight of I-20 400 southbound. Though, get ready. Authorities are still working a crash in Roswell with a wreck at Holcomb Bridge Road. Give yourself some extra time leaving Alpharetta, heading inbound towards Buckhead, if that's where you're headed. Now, at National Heritage Academies, their moral focus program builds values like compassion and respect into their challenging academic curriculum. 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I'm Oatney Johnson. 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
13: Atlanta police and the FBI are tightening security for today's FIFA World Cup semifinal. One reason, there is history of tension between the two rival teams playing after a controversial FIFA match in 1986 when Argentina narrowly beat England. They can settle the issue today at the Mercedes-Benz Stadium at 3 p.m. To assure the public about safety, the FBI reaffirmed their readiness yesterday. FBI Atlanta agent Marlo Graham says the agency has had an active part in the World Cup since it started.
14: The FBI is all there and ready to participate in working. We are, and that includes across the board. That's our criminal team. That's our criminal program. That's our cyber program. That's our counterintelligence. That's our counterterrorism. Everyone has a role to play.
13: Keep in mind, several roads near the stadium and the fan festival at Centennial Olympic Park will be closed. They've put up roadblocks on spring Wayne, Lucky, Marietta, and Baker. I'm Denise Dunbar on Magic 107.5, 97.5, the real sound of Atlanta.
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16: 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We're getting close to 7 o'clock this morning. 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
19: President Trump is preparing to address the nation tomorrow night, and the focus will be on free and fair elections. Election integrity has been a Trump fixation since the 2020 election in which Joe Biden won. Political analysts Theron Johnson and Loretta Lepore say it may be time to move on.
20: The President of the United States is again using every single power that he has to try to interfere with our upcoming elections.
21: I think we have to wait and see what the president actually says, and if he chooses to pursue that narrative. He may not even be on that track at this point. He may choose to speak on totally different topics.
19: Analysts also believe that his speech will include an update on the war with Iran. Some ICE agents will start wearing body cameras after 2 recent fatal shootings of immigrants during traffic stops. The Department of Homeland Security released a statement yesterday saying that every ICE team will have at least 1 agent wearing a body camera during arrests from now on. I'm Denise Dunbar.

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1: Thank you, Steve. Not too bad of a ride as we get around on an early Wednesday morning. Happy Wednesday once again, A-Town. Happy Bible Study Wednesday, A-Town. 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And big shout out to all of the out-of-towners in the city to watch the FIFA Fan Cup game today. Big shout out to all of the soccer players in the city. Let's go downtown and see what's happening. Your downtown connector looks fantastic. No delays on either side of I-20. And all is pretty good as you whip through the southern suburbs. Just keep in mind that Operation Southern Slowdown is in full effect. Let's stop when life feels overwhelming. 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I'm Oatney Johnson. 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
1: 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Amy,
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6: Thank you, Steve. Not too bad of a ride. We get around on an early Wednesday morning. Happy Wednesday once again, A-Town. Happy bye. 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And big shout out to all of the out-of-towners in the city to watch the FIFA Fan Cup game today. Big shout out to all of the soccer players in the city. It's good on time to see what's happening. The downtown connector looks fantastic. No delays on either side of I-20. And all is pretty good as you whip through the southern suburbs. Just keep in mind that Operation Southern Slowdown is in full effect. 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I'm Oatney Johnson. 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
11: Today will be Atlanta's last day to host the FIFA match, and city officials expect huge crowds. Mayor Andre Dickens says 500,000 people will have visited the FIFA Fan Festival at Centennial Olympic Park.
12: It's bittersweet. We've had 7 matches already, and now we're having our 8th, which is the semifinal. It all happened so fast.
11: Mayor Dickens told 11 Alive News that hosting the FIFA games will mean a lot for Atlanta's future.
12: Oh yeah, this means a lot for Atlanta. Just as the Olympics gave us a catalytic boost of energy and opportunity and investment, we're making sure that all of these people that came here, they're gonna be talking about Atlanta for years to come.
11: He's proud of the tremendous success of the games and the fan festival at Centennial Olympic Park. He says he's also looking forward to Atlanta hosting the Super Bowl in 2028.
12: right after hosting the FIFA World Cup matches. So we're going to be getting plans ready, working with the NFL, and who better to work with as a partner than Arthur Blank and Rich McKay.
11: This will be the fourth time Atlanta has hosted the Super Bowl. I'm Denise Dunbar on Magic 107.5, 97.5, the real sound of Atlanta.
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2: Hey there, Steve. We are moving towards 8 o'clock this morning. 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And folks are out about making plans, trying to get there this morning. What you doing? Where you going, A-Town?

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1: She didn't?
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0: Now listen.
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11: Atlanta police and the FBI are tightening security for today's FIFA World Cup semifinal. One reason, there is history of tension between the two rival teams playing after a controversial FIFA match in 1986 when Argentina narrowly beat England. They can settle the issue today at the Mercedes-Benz Stadium at 3 p.m. To assure the public about safety, the FBI reaffirmed their readiness yesterday. FBI Atlanta agent Marlo Graham says the agency has had an active part in the World Cup since it started.
12: The FBI is all there and ready to participate in working. We are, and that includes across the board. That's our criminal team. That's our criminal program. That's our cyber program. That's our counterintelligence. That's our counterterrorism. Everyone has a role to play.
11: Keep in mind, several roads near the stadium and the fan festival at Centennial Olympic Park will be closed. They've put up roadblocks on Spring, Lucky, Marietta, and Baker. I'm Denise Dunbar on Magic 107.5, 97.5, the real sound of Atlanta.
10: Hey, this is Monique with another traffic update.
13: Hey there, Steve. Ain't nothing going on with this early morning drive as we switch lanes and get through the 8 o'clock part of the rush hour this morning. 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And so far, so good if you're heading towards downtown Atlanta. Connected north on slowdowns beginning at Lakewood Freeway. I-20 on the west side of town. No big delays heading inbound towards the west end. And all is pretty good as you travel through the eastern and northern suburbs. 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
1: Jackie Paige is coming up at 10 o'clock. Jackie, what you got going on today?
2: Hey, Carla, coming up today, you know I got to tell you about the One Voyage Cruise. 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And at 1 o'clock, grab a chair. Come sit down. 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It's magic.
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One stage, two icons, Usher, and Chris Brown. 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
11: President Trump is preparing to address the nation tomorrow night, and the focus will be on free and fair elections. Election integrity has been a Trump fixation since the 2020 election in which Joe Biden won. Political analysts Theron Johnson and Loretta Lepore say it may be time to move on.
12: The President of the United States is again using every single power that he has to try to interfere with our upcoming elections.
13: I think we have to wait and see. And see what the president actually says and if he chooses to pursue that narrative. He may not even be on that track at this point. He may choose to speak on totally different topics.
11: Some ICE agents will start wearing body cameras after two recent fatal shootings of immigrants during traffic stops. The Department of Homeland Security released a statement yesterday saying that every ICE team will have at least one agent wearing a body camera during arrests from now on. I'm Denise Dunbar on Magic 107.5, 97.5, the real sound of Atlanta.
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15: All right, Steve, it's time to pull up the plug in this traffic party and get ready for an exciting, fun-packed, and FIFA fan fever-filled day. 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Also, be aware of a crash in Gwinnett County, southbound on I-85 at Pleasant Hill Road. The downtown connect looks great, though. North to southbound between Midtown and Lakewood Freeway, just more volume there. 75 northbound and Terrell Boulevard, look out for a crash as you move through Clayton County in the Jonesboro area. In the meantime, on the west side, looks like the crash is almost gone now at ML King Jr. Drive at 285 the West Side Mall. 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
1: So you're gonna find out whatever it is going on. But I want to ask you this, though. Then what? What you doing after that?
16: What you doing right after that?
17: Well,
1: right after that.
17: She's got to process it. Yeah. And what, Carla, what were you going to say? Go ahead.
16: First of all, we're going to call.
17: Yeah. What you write the number down for?
16: And when she picks up, hello.
1: Yeah. See, that sound.
16: Yes. Hello. Why are you calling my husband at 4 a.m.? And then you call them back. What's happening? So we have that conversation. Then after she gives the information that she's going to give, then I do the rest of the information and conversation with my husband about his conversations at 4 a.m. with
18: another woman. That sounds so.
17: And about him being on the couch with his headphones on, with his phone in. What are you doing?
16: Hiding.
17: Yeah,
16: hiding
17: for sure. Yeah. No.
1: I think that man was watching a movie. That's what I think. I think he was watching Netflix or something. He was like, that's what I do at 4 in the morning. I watch Netflix. I think he was watching a Netflix movie.
16: And the star of the movie called him.
17: Okay.
16: Yeah.
18: Could be.
16: You know?
18: Could be.
16: What are you talking about?
18: Well, see, why she just can't let it go? Here's my question. Where you find a pen at 4 in the morning? Don't nobody find pens at 4 a.m. to be writing nothing down. Look, I've been looking for, I can't find a pen until at least after 8. And never before 5.
1: She wrote the number down.
18: Yeah, you wrote the number down. Then you were talking about, when you found the pen right then?
17: You're so stupid. She sleeps with a pen. She sleeps with her pen.
18: Come on now.
17: All right, you think she should let it go. Wrong answer, guys.
18: Nah.
17: All right. Yeah. All right, we have time for another one. This is from Tanhula in Petersburg. Tanula, I don't know. I spent a weekend with a new guy and we stayed in our suite most of the weekend since he is married. From Thursday to Sunday, he only showered one time. I kept teasing him about getting in the shower with me and he said no each time. He said his deodorant lasted 72 hours and he was mostly lounging around, so he didn't need a shower. I didn't smell him, thank goodness, but I think it's gross. He's perfect in every other way.
16: Is he? Really.
17: Should I overlook this? Okay, how is this married man perfect that doesn't shower? Nasty married man.
1: How are we overlooking this?
17: Ew. This is
16: okay,
17: nasty.
16: So,
1: What? Come on. What deodorant is 72 hours, though? Which one is that?
17: Who knows? I don't know.
1: I don't even want to try that.
17: Even if it says it, we're not doing that.
16: So let me get this straight. The problem for you, Tommy, is his hygiene, not the fact that he's married.
1: Huh?
16: His hygiene. That's your issue.
17: Her issue.
16: And her issue, not the fact that he's married. That's not a problem.
1: That's not what we're concerned about. She's concerned about how he smells. That wasn't the subject at hand. The subject at hand was him and this 72-hour deodorant. I don't know if this is Tussie mixed with Mitchum. I don't know what he got on. I don't know what this is.
17: Take your nasty self back to your wife. Junior, quickly, anything to add?
18: Everything Tommy just said, it makes sense to me. It's not the subject at hand.
17: All right, guys, thank you. Coming up in 20 minutes after, we'll have more of the Steve Harvey Morning Show right after this.
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21: Now, what's crazy is mm-hmm. you know, doing Halloween back in the day, I was a Spider-Man. I ain't gonna lie to you. Back in the day, I was a kid, I did have a Spider-Man uh-huh. suit on, the whole thing.
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21: And then, you know, the little thing that my mama bought me, you know, the web wouldn't come out like it was supposed to. 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

0: Jackie Paige hanging out with you on this Wednesday, and I am broadcasting live from the Reverb Hotel. You know, we got a soccer game going on today, the finals. Ooh. Yeah, the final game here in Atlanta, Argentina versus England goes down today. I still don't know who I have my money on. I don't know. I was going to say I'm kind of leaning towards England. I don't know. But I want to know who you think will win this game over on Instagram at Love Jackie Paige and at Magic ATL. But a lot of fun will be going down today at the Reverb. So make sure you pull up on me. You know I'm going to have tickets. You know I'm going to have prizes. You know I'm going to have giveaways. And you know I'm going to have a lot more. So head over here right across the street from Atlanta Stadium for all of the soccer match fun. Right now, let's go ahead and get a check of the weather from the 11 Alive Weather Impact Team on the way. I got music from Miguel right here on Magic.
1: Rain chances are still in the forecast for today, but showers and thunderstorms will be much less widespread than what we've seen the last couple of days. The rainfall will be very hit and miss, although where showers and storms do develop, we could see some very heavy rainfall as well as frequent lightning. Rain is most likely into the afternoon and evening, but a few spotty showers are possible, really at any time. Temperatures today will stay in the 80s in most spots. We'll get up to a high of right around 87 degrees in Atlanta. As we go through the rest of the week, though, we are cranking up the heat once again. Highs will climb back into the low 90s. With humidity, it'll feel more like the mid to upper 90s. I'm meteorologist Nicole Hartford with the 11 Alive Weather Impact Team.
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1: For a minute of prayer. Oh dear God, creator of the entire universe, we stop what we are doing to say thank you and to let you know that we appreciate having you in our lives. Because of our belief in you, God, our understanding of your greatness and your mercy, and most importantly, our witnessing of your awesome power and unlimited ability, we know that you can empower us to accomplish that which may appear impossible. You did not let the sea stop Moses. You parted the waters. You did not allow the wall to stop Joshua. You made the wall come tumbling down. You didn't allow the giant to stop David. And you didn't even allow death to stop Jesus, who we all know is still teaching as strong as ever. So all that we ask of you today, dear God, is to please help us to never forget that for with you, our God, nothing is impossible. Hallelujah and amen.
2: 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The car spun around a few times. I injured my neck in several places. 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I had Julian, they had other lawyers. So I believe my stepmother got like 10,000. My wife got like 17,000, and I got 330,000, and I wasn't even driving. I was in the back seat. So thank you, Jay Sanders. 330,000. I did. And listen, Julian has helped so many of my cousins and family members and friends over the years. So many people. 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
1: Jackie Paige hanging out here at the Reverb Hotel right across the street from Atlanta Stadium. We know it as Mercedes-Benz Stadium, but I'm going to be politically correct. We got a soccer match going on today. England versus Argentina. I still don't know who I'm going to go against or who I'm going for, but, you know, give me a couple hours. I'm going to figure it out. But needless to say, I told you I got some giveaways. I got some prizes, and I do. I'm looking at my goodie bag, and I got tickets for you to check out Buju Banton and Stephen Marley. So pull up here to the Reverb Hotel. It is crazy in here, okay? So you may have to, you know, pull out your elbows and get through a couple people. But listen, pull up on me. Say you want these tickets to check out Buju, and I got you. It's magic.
2: 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One stage, two icons. Usher. You got it, and Chris Brown. This is the R&B event everybody will be talking about. 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
6: 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My 25% lawyer made sure they get me that bag. 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

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Jackie Paige, I'm outside at the Moxie Hotel downtown for the soccer game today, England versus Congo. I'm going for Congo for no real reason. And coming up, I got to let you know what other tickets I got in my goodie bag. It's Magic.

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0: cocktail because we got a soccer game going down today. And it's not just any soccer game, honey. This is a final game. Ooh, it's going to be spicy. And speaking of things being spicy, listen, there are a number of road closures that have actually happened right now, okay, in downtown that I got to let you know about. So Centennial Olympic Park from Ivan Allen Jr. Boulevard to Andrew Young International Boulevard is closed. Spring Street from Pine Street to Centennial Olympic Park is closed. Marietta Street from Baker Street to Ted Turner is closed. Baker Street from Lucky Street to Centennial Olympic Park is closed. And Park Avenue from Marietta to Baker Street. So, yeah, take that MARTA, get an Uber, because things are closed. Because, honey, it's crazy down here for this big game. And I'm broadcasting live at the Reverb Hotel, okay? When you get down here, I'll see you, okay? It's magic.
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2: If you want to be great, form an association with great people. 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
2: Recently, I heard a sermon about the need to excavate before you're able to elevate. The sermon encouraged us to dig deep, to remove bad habits, counterproductive decisions, destructive desires, and even a few dead memories, which will frequently haunt our decision-making powers. We were reminded that sustained elevation is dependent upon an unshakable foundation. If we are unsure about our elevation, more likely than not, it's because we are building upon an unstable foundation. And instead of shoring up our foundation through excavation, we just continue to build on insecure ground. So I want to leave you with this one thought today. It is not possible to elevate to your highest potential until you have first excavated an unreliable foundation.
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3: What's your reality? What's your reality?
4: Come in.
5: Uncle Jay, can you tell me another Claret story, please?
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6: Here we go.
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0: Jackie Page hanging out here at the Reverb Hotel for the big soccer game, Argentina versus England. Yes, I still don't know who I'm going for. Just give me a couple hours. I'm going to figure it out. But something I'm not figuring out is what tickets I have to give you. And I got these tickets for you to check out the Isley Brothers and the OJs. Just pull up here to the Reverb Hotel right across the street from Mercedes-Benz Stadium, or as we're calling it, Atlanta Stadium. But pull up. Tell me you want these tickets to check out the OJs and the Isley Brothers, and I got you. It's magic.
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4: 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Amy, we're always talking about it, but why don't we let the people say it?
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97.5, The Real Sounds of Atlanta. Jackie Pace broadcasting live from the Reverb Hotel, and I got some fans with me today. Give me 10 minutes and we're going to talk to them. It's magic.

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1: Good evening. Welcome to Love. Can I take your order? And you can have it your way.

0: Jackie Bates broadcasting live from the Reverb Hotel. We got a soccer game going on today, and I got some fans with me. Sonia.
1: Jackie.
0: How are you doing?
1: I'm doing great. I've been waiting for this day for 4 years.
0: Well, it is finally here. Let me tell you, Sonia has been on the dance floor showing up and showing out. I absolutely love it. I was like, wait, I got to get you on the radio. Who are you going for today?

0: today is, it's a classic. Today is like, you know, it's 80% of the population wants Argentina to win.
1: And I don't know, if Argentina is going to bring the energy that you're bringing, I think Argentina will win today. Family, make sure you make your way on out here to the Reverb Hotel. Broadcasting live for the big game, Argentina.
0: Argentina is going to win versus England. We love England, but we're going to take this one. We're going to take this one. I'm sorry, I'm just giving you some news. You probably didn't know. But hey, this is the good about Argentina. We celebrate before, during, and after, and we adopt you. We want to be on the good side. You're going to be a champion? Come with us. Yeah, get a jersey. We'll jump. We'll celebrate. Argentinians have high energy 24/7. Yes.
1: Thank you.
0: Yes. Absolutely. Go Messi.
1: Come on out here to the Reverb Hotel. We're having a good time, Miss Magic.
0: Thank you, Jackie.
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0: 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Jackie Paige broadcasting live from the Reverb Hotel for the big soccer match. And I got fans on top of fans on top of fans. Lily is with me right now.
1: Hiya.
0: Lily, who are you going for?
1: England.
0: Really?
1: Obviously.
0: Yes. Are you excited for today's game?
1: So excited. I've been waiting for this for ages.
0: I love that. What do you think the score will be?
1: I think 2-1 England. I'm quietly confident.
0: I love it. Absolutely love it. Listen, I am broadcasting live here at the Reverb Hotel. Big soccer game, Argentina versus England. Lily says England's about to take it home. So we're going to see, all right? Come on, pull up on me. We're going to have a good time out here at the Reverb. It's magic.
2: It is Ryan Cameron Uncensored. Every day, we talk about the craziest. If you missed it, then you missed this.
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2: 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Like, they might be what?
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5: I'm trying to do the math in my 296. Care to foe. Cipher, no. 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
3: Let me tell you.
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1: Love King. 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
1: I hope Argentina win because I don't want them to tear this place up.
2: I literally just said the same thing. Like, no, they need to win because we need to have Atlanta tomorrow. Y'all can hear the craziness. Troy is here. I'm here. So come on over to the Reverb Hotel and get in on all of this fun, all right? It's Sebastian.
1: Hey, it's Steve Harvey, y'all. Here's what happened on the Steve Harvey Morning Show. If you want to be great, form an association with great people. I'm telling you, man, if you sit around people that's always talking about small things and you always around them, you got to jump in. Great minds discuss ideas. Average minds discuss events. And small-minded people just discuss whatever they're doing in a negative way, in a negative slant. Don't let that be you.
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0: big soccer match.
1: Yeah.
0: And listen, when a match is going on, you know the one, the only.
1: Yeah.
0: Pastor Troy. Pastor Bullock. How you doing,
1: man.
0: Troy?
1: You know they're looking for the belt, Jackie. You know I had to bring the belt out here and let them see it. How you doing?
0: I'm good.
1: Man, it's, they didn't want to say.

0: 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Sean Milley.
1: When you gonna love me?
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Jackie Paige, I'm still hanging out here at the Reverb Hotel for this crazy soccer match, and it is still crazy down here. So listen, if you were trying to see the game, you can see it right here at the Reverb Hotel. It's Magic.

problem. All right, family, that is a wrap for me. I'm done. I'm finished. I am out of here. The Ryan Caramon Uncensored Show is up next. They'll be holding you down until 7 o'clock. You know you can always follow me on all social media at Love Jackie Page and at Magic ATL. The game has officially started, and I'll

0: storms, this typical summertime pattern will take us through the rest of the week and even into the weekend. Highs today, not quite as hot as our seasonal averages. We're staying in the 80s in most spots, but we are cranking up the heat as we go through the rest of the week. Highs will jump back up into the low 90s for Thursday and Friday. Pop-up showers and thunderstorms are possible each day, mainly in the afternoon hours. Storms may be capable of producing some very heavy rainfall and some frequent lightning, so you will want to keep an eye on the radar for any outdoor plans. Those rain chances also not going anywhere. They'll stay right around 30% through the weekend. I'm meteorologist Nicole Hartford with the 11 Alive Weather Impact Team.
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The city is under siege. Soccergate. It just started by 2 minutes into the match, Argentina versus England. And when I tell you, they're doing everything but getting along downtown. We'll talk about it. And, of course, get ready to go on live with us, all right, at RC Uncensored on IG, because we're about to be live, baby. It is Magic.

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0: 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Argentina versus England. The last event of the World Cup for ATL. Somebody asked me an interesting question yesterday. I said, how much income do you think is generated for the city?
1: That's a good question.
0: The whole entire thing. I'm sure it's been millions and millions of dollars.
1: Between hotels and restaurants and parking tickets and, you know.
0: Did you see the video of the people at Underground?
1: Oh, who was
0: throwing
1: getting popping?
0: Tables at each other?
1: Yeah.
0: And chairs?
1: Yeah, yeah. And what did I say? At least it ain't us.
0: Yeah. I mean, these rivalries, you know, when you think about the World Cup, I mean, I think England hasn't won the World Cup in 50 years. Mm-hmm. So it's a lot at stake. And, you know, Messi being probably one of the greatest soccer players of all times, it's pretty big stuff going on over there.
1: Messi mania. That's what they say.
2: It is. Everybody has a Messi jersey on.
0: Yeah, I saw some bootleg ones today.
2: Like, how'd you know they were bootleg ones?
0: Because they were all wrapped in plastic. And it was like 50 of them. A guy was like talking to a man in the back of his trunk right across the street in the parking lot.
2: How much was it?
0: Well, I ain't ask. You know, Argentina has a very sketchy history with race relations.
2: Did he look
1: Argentinian?
2: Yeah.
0: He looked Jose.
2: Is that... So that's not Argentinian.
0: That's not Argentinian. Hey, when we come back, I need all the parents to be prepared to, I don't know.
2: Be sad.
0: You're going to have to chime in on this one because there's two sides to every story. And this question of the day is going to be very interesting to see how you respond to it. When we come back, it's Magic.

0: It is Ryan Cameron Uncensored. It's time for the question of the day. And this is going to be something that anybody who has children or maybe grandchildren is going to feel a certain type of way about today's question, because it's touched millions of people around the world. Lots of conversation about it. Love, compassion, and heartbreaking decisions that parents sometimes have to make to protect their children. How far would you go to protect your child? Probably all the way to your last breath, right? Well, here's the story of 6-year-old Omar, diagnosed with an aggressive form of cancer. After they did every possible treatment, the doctors told his mother, there's nothing more we can do to save him. We've done everything. That's it. She did not want to have her son know that he was going to die. So she told Omar that his treatment had been successful and that he had beaten cancer. Remind you now, he's 6 years old. But then the hospital got in on it. To make it feel even more real, anybody who's gone through cancer treatment knows the end of the day, you ring the victory bell, which is, you know, known for people who have completed their treatment. So the hospital is all in. They allow Omar to ring the victory bell. He passed away later the same day. A lot of people are on both sides of this, saying, did the mother do the right thing in not telling the 6-year-old that he was going to pass away? Or did she do the wrong thing in trying to protect her child? 404-741-1075. If you know somebody that was in this situation, or if you were in this situation, what would you do? Do you protect your child at all cost? She had Omar thinking he had beat cancer. He rang the bell. The hospital was all in on it. He had a party that day, but he died the same day. 404-741-1075. It's magic.
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1: You got it,
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2: Recently, I heard a sermon about the need to excavate before you're able to elevate. The sermon encouraged us to dig deep, to remove bad habits, counterproductive decisions, destructive desires, and even a few dead memories, which will frequently haunt our decision-making powers. We were reminded that sustained elevation is dependent upon an unshakable foundation. If we are unsure about our elevation, more likely than not, it's because we are building upon an unstable foundation. And instead of shoring up our foundation through excavation, we just continue to build on insecure ground. So I want to leave you with this one thought today. It is not possible to elevate to your highest potential until you have first excavated an unreliable foundation.
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0: It is Ryan Cameron Uncensored. Lots of people calling in. Six-year-old Omar has passed away after an aggressive form of cancer. They told his mother there's nothing else we can do for him. She did not want to spare her son or give her son the heartbreak of knowing he was dying. So she told him he had beaten cancer. And he got to ring the bell and everything. The hospital was involved in it. But he actually celebrated, you know, the victory, but ended up passing away that same day. 404-741-1075. Lots of moms calling in saying, yes, I would have done the same thing. Magic, hello.
1: Yes, I feel she did the right thing. I am a breast cancer survivor, and bless her soul, she did the right thing for that baby.
2: So you believe that, Nima, why do you think people are mad? Why do you think people can get upset about this? I think she did the right thing, too.
1: She did the right thing, and no one should be upset. Again, I am a breast cancer survivor, and I mean, it's a baby. He doesn't understand that. He's sick, so whatever everybody else says, whatever. She did the right thing.
2: All right,
1: she did the
2: you.
1: Right thing, Ryan.
2: Thank you very
1: thank
2: much.
1: Thank you.
2: Okay.
1: Thank you.
3: Yeah.
4: I mean, what else are you going to... I'm just happy he was happy. And then did he die in his sleep? What did you say?
0: No,
4: oh, they don't know.
0: Same day. I don't have all those details, but.
3: And then the hospital was in on it. He got to ring the bell, which, you know, he probably was seeing everybody ring the bell. Was like, well, when am I going to get a chance to ring the bell, Mom?
0: Right.
4: Yeah.
3: I get it.
4: Yeah. I just wonder what it was like when he was passing away. I hope that it wasn't like painful or something like that. You know what I mean?
0: Yeah.
4: But now you have to explain why I just rang the bell that I was going to live. That would be the only thing.
3: See, my only thing is just lying to my kid, though. Like,
2: I think you ain't never lied to your kid before?
3: Not like that.
4: He's about to pass away, Ray.
3: Yeah, I know.
0: So you keep it 100 with your kids at all times?
3: No. No.
0: I was about to say, you got to be a lie somewhere.
3: There's got
4: to
3: be a
4: lie. Dang, I don't want to ask my parents if they lied to me before.
3: Oh, I guarantee you they did.
4: I mean, like, as a grown person, though, do you lie to your kids as a grown person?
3: Not as a grown person. Okay. Because they can figure it out.
4: Yeah.
3: There's Google. There's, you know what I'm saying? But as a kid?
4: Yeah.
3: Yeah.
4: Yeah.
3: There are some lies that you have to tell.
4: We need to do a thing like, what are the lies that your parents told you? Like, you know, when you, if you keep the light on in the car, you're going to get arrested. The police going to pull you over. Like, your parents like, turn that light on. And that's not true. Like, that's ooh. Not true.
3: Or admitting something to your parents that you lied about.
4: I ain't
0: like
4: gonna
0: what?
4: Do that now.
0: What'd you do?
3: I remember. Well, can we come back and talk about it?
0: Want to talk about it? It's magic.

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0: 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Finishing up our question of the day.
1: Question of the day.
0: Was mom right in not telling the son the bad news? 404-741-1075. Magic, hello.
2: Yeah, I believe she did the right thing, man. Why should the little kid be sad, you know, on his last little time on earth? I mean, even adults, what's that song? I don't want to know, you know. Even the Wiz, even Liam was like, no bad news, you know. So I'm going to keep it right there.
0: Bro, I don't want to know. That's your reference.
1: That's a cheating song.
2: Yeah.
0: And the other one was from the Wiz.
1: Keep it on the low.
0: Bro.
2: Yeah, yeah.
0: Bro, get off the phone. Bye, man. Get your ass off the phone. Bye.
3: Don't nobody bring me no bad news.
1: Don't nobody bring me no bad news.
3: Trying to do whatever you can to be on the show. Man, I'm called down. I'm telling man.
1: I like him.
3: I don't want to know.
4: I mean, but was he wrong?
1: That's the ultimate cheating song.
3: Yeah, nothing to do with nothing. Those two songs are awful songs. Don't nobody bring me no bad news.
1: I don't want.
3: That's what Evil Lean said. We got a Ryan report coming up next hour. It's Magic.
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Hey, joins on live. If you don't have IG, just download it just so you can watch the show in real time. It's RC Uncensored. It's Magic 107.5, 97.5. We are live right now with dozens of people waiting on you. Log in and, you know, get lit with us. Coming up inside your Ryan Report, it's never been done. Never been done in the history of movies to this level. To this level, it's never been done. And Ice-T said, I'm not going anywhere when it comes to SVU. All that come up in the Ryan Report in 7 minutes.

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1: I need you to get focused.
2: 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Gossip.
3: Sometimes we do things and we don't investigate.
1: It's time for the Ryan Report.
4: Guys, you know, it's just nothing good could come of that situation. Just leave that alone.
5: It is your Ryan Report.
6: It is a staggering success. On a budget of $750,000, it has now grossed $425 million worldwide, becoming the largest grossing film ever made for under $1 million. The movie is Obsession.
7: I knew
6: it. And if you have not seen it,
8: one time.
6: You got to, I watched it again last night.
8: I'm going to watch it again tonight.
6: I was missing so much stuff because now I started following the lead actress, and it just got scene after scene after. There's one scene where they're shooting her in the living room. It's just one little dolly, one mic, and this one cameraman. I mean, it is as low budget as you can possibly get, but to have made all that money and is now the highest grossing film ever in the history of movies. In the history of movies.
8: The history of movies.
6: For under $1 million.
7: Who was the writer? Because I think they did a really good job with the foreshadowing.
6: But you know what? There's a couple of scenes. It looks a lot like some movie called The Pulse. They said that Miss Navarette was a big fan of Jordan Peele. There's a scene in there where she goes, no.
7: Yeah.
6: That she got directly from, you know, that movie. There's a lot of parallels to other movies in there. But I'm telling you, now that it's on Prime, if you don't want to go sit up in the theater, you should go watch it.
8: Mm-hmm.
7: $20.
6: Yeah.
7: Or 24, maybe.
6: By the time you go to the theater, you can spend $60.
8: Right.
6: Getting a bundle of blah, blah, blah, and popcorn and
8: all
6: that. You
8: got popcorn at the crib.
6: Yeah. So, yeah, man, congratulations. And the guy who is the director, he's the most nerdiest guy I've ever seen. White Sox loafers, the whole thing, you know.
7: Sounds about right.
6: All the way to the bank.
8: And getting that money.
6: Ring, ding, ding. Yo, man, Ice-T double homicide.
8: Good for him.
6: Ice-T said he was not complaining when they cut his scenes from Law & Order SVU because, you know, he just had some other stuff to do. Here's Ice-T saying he's back and in full effect.
9: 28 seasons.
7: 28 seasons.
9: We're doing a lot of stuff. But last year what happened was, you know, they brought Kelly Giddish back. So they told me, you know, basically we're going to bring Kelly Giddish back. We're going to bring your scenes down a little bit. I asked them, I said, you kicking me off the show?
10: I'm so glad they did that.
9: They said, no,

0: episodes over 25 seasons. And just so you know why he's not crying about it, he has made $125 million from being on SVU.
1: Yeah.
0: The man is fine.
1: The check has
0: taking
1: cleared.
0: A little break. $125 million. Man, double homicide.

0: It is Ryan Cameron Uncensored. And of course, I just got a text from Patty letting me know that Indy Navarrete is Australian.
1: Of course she is. How does she know these things?
0: Her father is Mexican. Her mother is Australian. Because Patty knows everybody who's Australian.
1: Everything Australian.
0: Yeah, everything

0: That's right. And she knows who it is. So, again, another one. So, you know, growing up, we always had people that said they had famous relatives. I remember being in school and being in the lunch line telling people Michael Jackson was my cousin.
1: Okay.
0: Michael Jackson, my cousin. Because there was no way to disprove it.
2: Right.
0: Like right now, you like, show me, Google it. But back in the day, people like Tracy Ellis Ross, who has one of the most famous mothers of all times, Diana Ross, mm-hmm. is talking about how, you know, they would answer the phone and there'd be somebody famous on the other end. And she had to yell, hey, mom, it's blah, blah, blah, blah, blah. She's sitting down with Keke Palmer talking about how that happened in her house and how she asked Michael Jackson a question about a very famous song that we always talk about. Here's the story.
3: Didn't know how exciting it was, but Marvin Gaye.
4: Oh, you met Marvin Gaye.
3: He used to call the house all the time. Mom, it's Marvin!
4: Not mom, it's Marvin.
3: Mom, it's Michael! Not... my mom was on the phone in her room, and she said, does anyone want to talk to Michael before I hang up? And I said, yes. And I came and I said, Michael, everybody at school.
4: I'm scared as hell. Because what did you say?
3: That you're just saying, mama, say mama, sama, magusa. But I know what you're saying, and I told them, because I know you. I said, you're saying, I've been saying by the sound of Michael's song. I've been saying by the sound of Michael's song. And he said, I'm not, but it should be.
0: I've been saved by the sound of Michael's song.
2: Now that she says it, I'm going to be thinking of that. I've been saved by the sound of Michael's
1: song. I mean, she got the syllables, so it could work.
0: How is it having like somebody with their mother that famous? Like,
1: it's probably normal. It's like, because I don't think that you realize how it is until maybe you get older. Like how odd that is, maybe.
0: I don't know. All I know is there used to be this restaurant in Decatur called Watershed. They were known for this famous like buttermilk fried chicken. And actually, I reminded Sierra, Sierra had that Phantom that 50 Cent had gave her because she was dating him, big brown Rolls Royce. And we were sitting in Watershed having lunch. And then all of a sudden, everybody stopped moving. Like it was like something out of a movie. Like the waiter stopped moving, people stopped moving. And I was like, what in the hell is going on? And Diana Ross walked in. Oh. And when I tell you, I have never seen that type of like fandom. Yeah. It wasn't like yelling and screaming. People just stopped because they could not believe that it was actually her. Yeah. That is a different
1: level
0: of celebrity.
1: We live in different times though. The accessibility to celebrities is very different.
0: The way
1: that we see them is different.
0: I still don't think there's anybody alive that can do that.
1: But I'm saying that's because of the times we live in.
0: But I'm saying like the Michael Jacksons and the Princes of that time, like I don't know anybody, like even if Drake was a walk in someplace like that, it would just be like, oh, Drake over there.
1: I don't think it would be like that.
0: I don't know.
1: I still think that they give a lot of love to Drake. But I'm saying, again, the times we live in is not the same. We're not ever going to be able to do that because of the accessibility to celebrities. We see them on our phones. You can probably meet them if they have a meet and greet. Like Diana Ross probably wasn't doing meet and greets like that.
0: No, I'm sure she wasn't. Diana don't want to meet you.
1: She don't. Diana don't want to meet
2: you. She just wants that chicken to be out.
4: Out. Don't touch. Right. Don't touch my hand.
0: I'm going to look at traffic right now. What up, Ray?
2: 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All right, Kennesaw got a couple of issues going down. 575 northbound at Bells Ferry Road and then 75 northbound over at 575. It is stopped traffic. It's a 4-vehicle incident going on. Police and fire department is on the scene. So the left lane is blocked. And then further down the road, the left 2 lanes are blocked. So just if you can avoid that area, try to ahead of time. And then Spring Street over at 7585, we've got an accident out there in Atlanta. And also keep in mind, because of the World Cup, some of these off ramps are going to be closed because it's going to be security protocol to get the buses back on to the highways to get around there. So 75 85 southbound the off ramp to William Street is going to be shut down just to get the motorcade out of the way. 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
5: 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Oh dear God, creator of the entire universe, we stop what we are doing to say thank you and to let you know that we appreciate having you in our lives. 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You did not let the sea stop Moses. You parted the waters. You did not allow the wall to stop Joshua. You made the wall come tumbling down. You didn't allow the giant to stop David. And you didn't even allow death to stop Jesus, who we all know is still teaching as strong as ever. So all that we ask of you today, dear God, is to please help us to never forget that for with you, our God, nothing is impossible. Hallelujah and amen.
6: Shanice, what's going on? It's Jay Sanders.
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10: Jay called, he was like, it's looking like $70,000. I'm like, we take it. We take that dub. 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

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The real sound of Atlanta last night, the MLB All-Star Game, you know, the classic. And I woke up today to people crying about Patty. Patty! And her performance of the national anthem, because they said, she doing too much. So we want you to judge. I mean, the bar is always set from Whitney Houston and Marvin Gaye, and, you know, we heard some really bad renditions. But here's Patti LaBelle's performance, and just wait, as they say, wait for it till the end.

0: Yes.
1: First of all,
0: yes.
1: She did it within the allotted time. You know, somebody who's done this for many, many years, you're supposed to get 90 seconds, and she might have been right at 92 and some change, even with all those
2: 95.
1: Runs. I'm telling you, she's like, when people go over, they start doing all the
2: That's what we like.
1: Maybe someone like wrap them up.
2: Yeah, she didn't even get to say brave. They were like, that's it.
1: I don't see what they was complaining about.
3: Because they're just like, she was too soulful. But then again, once again, it wasn't
2: she's
3: us
2: black.
3: That complained, really.
2: Oh, it was the ones with the potato salad.
3: Kale salad with the raisins.
4: God bless America.
1: They wanted that. Well, go ahead, Patty.
3: I loved it.
1: Let's go get a pie in her celebration.
2: Okay.
1: It's magic.

0: It is Ryan Cameron Uncensored. Magic 107.5, 97.5, the real sound of Atlanta. Saw Ricky and the crew yesterday. Talking about the voyage. The One Voyage cruise. I'm excited to see a whole bunch of people who I've only seen like in stadium venues. I wonder how they're going to pull this off.
1: Yeah, like how are they going to build out the...
0: the beach.
1: Yeah, the concert situation. And because we're going to dock... I'm assuming that we dock and then maybe go to a place that has it.
0: Yeah, in Bimini.
1: Yeah, there might be.
0: Like, places. What is Rick Ross gonna have on?
1: All white. He gonna wear like a little all white. You know, he likes to get yacht looks. He's the biggest. He's the boat.
0: He is the boat.
1: He is the boat.
2: He is the boat. That's right. So.
0: Yeah.
1: We really don't need a boat.
0: All right. All right. T.I. Keith Sweat, Eric Benet, D.L. Hughley with the jokes. It's going to be a lot of fun.
1: I wish they were doing D.L. Hughley and who's our gay friend that be with him?
0: Oh, Don Lemon.
1: Yes, that would have been
0: That'd
1: so cute.
0: That'd be a good little podcast type deal.
2: Yeah. We also got Confunction I'm looking at, SOS Confunction, Band, Function. Ohio Let's Players. Oh, wow.
0: Like, how?
2: Barcase.
1: Are they going to be?
0: Are you looking at last year's cruise?
2: No, I'm looking at this one right now.
1: How are they adding
0: the P-Funk All Stars?
2: Larry Dotson featuring the original voice of the Barcase.
1: I thought he was going to say Larry.
0: Who is that? Larry Tinsley going to be there? Is that the big announcement?
2: He's the original voice of the Barcase.
0: Larry Tinsley is going to be on the One Voyage cruise. Listen, go to onevoyagecruise.com. And see Larry Tinsley.
2: Oh, the brat got added.
1: Stop. Oh, they added the brat. They must have been listening to the show.
2: Yeah.
1: They took our suggestion.
0: I'm excited to see Larry Tinsley on the cruise.
1: Stop not, it, Ryan. Not people him. Don't believe you.
2: It's Larry Dodson featuring the original voice of the Barcase.
0: Oh, sorry.
2: That's why I said
0: Charles
2: originally.
0: Barkley.
1: Look, you know
2: you say my hearing is bad?
0: I can't wait to see Larry Tinsley.
2: It's not Larry Tinsley.
1: No,
2: it's Larry Dodson.
0: With Rick Ross?
1: Don't
0: what?
1: Listen to nothing.
2: I think I'm Big Beach. Huh.
0: Larry Tinsley.
2: Larry Dodson.
1: It's time.
0: Ooh, Dr.
1: Time
0: Troll is trolling today.
1: It's time to
0: we
1: go
0: got
1: to
0: look at traffic right now. What's up, Ray?
2: 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Okay, 85 northbound over at Lawrenceville, Suwannee Road. There's an accident out there. Everything's off to the right-hand shoulder, but still there's some ongoing congestion. And in the Dunwoody area, Mount Vernon Highway over at Shamley Dunwoody Road, got another incident, a fender bender, but there are some onlooker delays. Whatever you're facing, God's truth can guide you forward. 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
1: Right about now.

0: It is Ryan Cameron on Central.
1: Do know that.
0: Got to say what's up to P.T. Cruz. Pastor Trey going to be sitting in for me next week. Today's a special birthday, too. Guess who, or should I say what, was born today 20 years ago?
2: What?
0: Twitter. Twitter was officially launched to the public today, July 15th, 2006. And Jack Dorsey had the very first tweet, which said, just setting up my Twitter. That was it. Does it seem like it's been 20 years? It has. It's been 20 years of tweeting. And Black Twitter and rage and all those things. Coming up,
2: Twitter.
0: Do you have money? You might want to check your Mega Millions ticket. I'll tell you about it next. It's Matt.

0: is Victoria Monet right here on Ryan Cameron Uncensored. Allegedly, I'll see Victoria next week.
1: Yes, apparently I was talking to my choreographer today, and he said that she switched out her dancers for, like, some topper tier dancers.
0: Some better dancers?
1: I don't want to say better, but, like, each dancer is, like, a tier, depending on what they've done and how much they cost. But apparently she got some A1 dancers, so it should be really good.
2: For the overseas shows?
1: No, I mean, she was using some other ones. I think she just had a bigger budget.
0: She has, like, she has spot dates. Like, she does the 18th and the 19th, and then she didn't come back again to the 24th with DJ Pee Wee and, of course, Bruno Mars.
2: Right.
1: Yeah, and it looks like she kind of changed her set, so I'm excited to see what you're going to see based off of, like, what they've been showing. It looks good, though. I mean, she's a performer. But
0: looking forward to it. Also, you might be looking forward to looking at your Mega Millions ticket. Somebody in Georgia, we don't know which place, owns a $4 million ticket. The winning Mega Millions number for last night, 2, 4, 10, 48, 56, and the gold Mega Ball is 22. So that could be you with $4 million. The jackpot still sits at $637 million. And we hadn't had a winner in many months.
2: Right.
0: It could get up to a billy the way it's going. I want to say this. Arnetta, our favorite postal carrier, has not called me since she took the number that I gave on Friday and her husband played it. And then she sent me a text saying, we're going to get a drink. So Arnetta, I know you listening. You and your husband.
2: Come on, check in now.
0: You know, y'all won that money. You should at least send us some Uber Eats up here or something.
2: Or something.
0: Now, right now, I'm on that. I'm only playing evening and night. For some reason, the midday doesn't seem to work for me.
2: It doesn't work for me.
0: So I'm evening and night, and I'm on that 103.4.
2: Okay.
0: So straight and box.
2: I'm doing 48.21.
0: 48.21?
2: Yes.
0: Straight?
2: Straight and box.
0: 50 cent or a dollar?
2: I'm doing both.
0: 50 cent and a dollar?
2: And a dollar.
0: Wow, you must got some blue then. Next thing you know, you'll be doing a combo.
1: Okay.
2: You know what?
1: That's right.
0: I want to do
2: a combo.
0: Well, let me write it up. What is it?
2: 4821.
0: 4821.
2: Yeah.
0: And you're playing that straight and you're boxing it.
2: Because I've been dreaming about it. 4821 is my home back in the Bronx where I grew up at.
0: Yeah.
2: But I've been dreaming about it. And then I got a phone call a couple of weeks ago where an agent was like, listen, the house is about to go back up to sale because the people are going into foreclosure.
0: Mm.
2: Do you want to buy back your house?
0: Mm. And that's 4821.
2: 4821 Murdoch Avenue.
0: And based on numerology, if you really go deep into it, 4821 is the differences between the ages of Scottie Pippen and his new girlfriend.
3: Yeah, ladies, I know you're tired of the same old thing. Things have become so mundane. I mean, your bedroom is just so cold. It's so cold, but I'm here to tell you, I got a strategy. We about to heat it up. Come on.

0: It is Ryan Kimmel Uncensored. 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Ray says the number that he's been dreaming of is 4821.
1: Good thing we didn't wake you up, Ray. You would have got 4820.
0: Or died. Oh, in sleep. That's only for nightmares, Bonnie. Oh, it's not okay, regular dreams. Oh. Magic, hello.
2: Hey, tell Ray that 4821 combo is $24.
3: Yeah, I kind of figured that.
2: $24.
0: That's every way it could possibly come.
3: Right.
0: You got to really be believing it. But if you do, you hit that thing, boy. Woo! You're going to be belly gang cushioned at Magic City last night. Lemon pepper for everybody.
3: Now, is this I got to go to the main office to claim or can I just claim
0: it? Oh, yeah. If you hit the combo, you got to go to the airport, my brother.
3: Man.
0: Yeah. If that thing comes straight, that's 5 G's.
3: Ooh.
0: For a dollar.
1: Nice.
0: 50 cents, that's 2,500. If it comes straight. If it comes boxed, that's 200. How confident are you?
3: I mean, like I said, I had the dream. Mm-hmm. And I was showing somebody my old childhood house online with the way it looks like now, mm-hmm. which didn't look like it when I was living there. And then I talked to my Aunt Tiny. Our next door neighbor.
0: Right.
3: And then she's just like, yeah, the neighborhood's not the same, but you know, we miss you, we miss your mother. You know, I call and check in on her. So, I mean, Murlock Avenue's been coming up a lot in recent days.
0: Do you think it's worth $24 of coming up?
3: I don't know.
0: You got to play the next two drawings. Do you think it's going to come today?
3: No.
1: I mean, if you just do two, that's only 48. If you like literally hit 5,000,
0: you could kill that thing. Then it'd be the first 48.
1: Oh my God.
3: Double homicide.
0: What you gonna do?
3: I don't know. I may not. Okay. I don't know.
0: You, like they say, you can't win if you don't play. Everybody who's listening right now, somebody going inside the thing.
1: They're going to play your number.
3: They're playing my number. That's some bull.
0: Let it hit.
3: That's some bull.
0: Let it hit.
1: Don't call
0: Ray,
1: us.
0: Ray, I'm so glad you said that I went there and I played mm-hmm. it 6 ways of Sunday.
3: Don't call
0: me. We're on our way to Cancun.
1: Okay.
3: Don't call me.
0: We got to look at traffic right now. 4821, he says. What up, Ray?
3: 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In there, DeKalb County crash. I-20 westbound over at Panola Road, blocking the left lane and stacking up the ride through Lithonia. And also, want to keep you in mind, this just came over. Several parts of 285 will be closed again for the reconstruction project that has plans to repair the slabs in the roadway. So a single right lane on the shoulder will be shut down between South Atlanta Road and Paces Ferry Road starting 9 p.m. on Thursday. The closures to expect at least about 2 weeks. Additionally, a full closure 285 northbound and southbound between those same exits go in effect 7 p.m. on Friday, July 24th until 5 a.m. July 27th, according to GDOT. All right. 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
2: If you want to be great, form an association with great people. I'm telling you, man, if you sit around people that's always talking about small things and you always around them, you got to jump in. Great minds discuss ideas. Average minds discuss events. And small-minded people just discuss whatever they're doing in a negative, negative way, in a negative slant. Don't let that be you.
3: It's almost that time to get back to the books, and the Cobb County Sheriff's Office is putting on an incredible event for the entire community. And I had the man himself here to tell you about it, Sheriff Owens.
4: Thank you so very much. We want to invite everyone to come out to our back-to-school bash this year. It'll be held at Jim Miller Park at 2245 Calloway Road in Marietta on July the 25th from 10 a.m. to 1 p.m.
3: And you guys are doing this for absolutely free.
4: Let's say that again. 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

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Why you waiting on us? Tell them I was on PCH. 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I'm gonna

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I apologize if this message gets you down.

come equipped with rear view mirrors. They dip as quick as they can. The atmosphere is now ripped. I'm so like a I'm glad it's night, so the light from the sun would not burn me on my bum when I shoot the moon. High jump the broom, like a preemie out the womb. My partner yelling too soon, don't do it. Reconsider, read some litter. Sure on the subject, you sure? You know we got your back like chiropractic. 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Keep your heart three stacks. 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Play your part, play your

0: that she get it from her mama. It is Ryan Cameron Uncensored. It's like the old school blast off. The OJs and the Isley Brothers. August 22nd, Chastain Park. Do they have a title for this tour? Is it called something?
1: I'm not sure.
0: Don't know what it's called. Hey!
2: Get off my lawn.
0: Tour.
1: Let me see. That's not what it's called.
2: What's it called?
0: Hey!
2: Get off my lawn.
1: I guess it don't have a name. It really just says welcome
0: to OJ's and the Isley Brothers.
1: Yeah.
0: Bonnie, do you know any of these Isley Brothers or OJ songs?
1: I'm sure I know one if you sing it, but I wouldn't, like, I don't.
0: What about Backstabbers?
1: Is that the song?
0: Smile in your face all the time and they want to take your place. The Backstabbers.
2: Backstabbers.
0: No. You know you make me want to shout.
1: Yeah, I know that one.
0: That's Isley Brothers.
1: Okay. I sang that in chorus for like a, okay, yeah.
0: You sang it in chorus?
1: Yeah.
0: By yourself?
1: Well, I thought, isn't that on a play or something? No, maybe not. It's not like
0: from a movie,
1: yeah,
0: but
1: yeah.
0: The Isley Brothers sang it way back in the day.
1: Okay, so like, you know, in chorus, like your kids used to do like play songs, like, yeah, Footloose and stuff. Yeah. So I sang that song.
0: They've been together a long time.
1: Yeah, I wonder if they get arguments and stuff.
2: Probably do.
0: About the check. 404-741-1075. 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We want you to call in and be just be a hater. 404-741-1075. Like, we hate these squeaky chairs.
2: Oh, man.
0: You know, we need a GoFundMe at this point.
2: You know how hard I fight to keep this chair really remember.
0: Can y'all hear me on the radio?
2: They're GoFundMe for these
1: I
2: chairs.
1: Can't hear it. Wait.
2: Wait. Wait.
0: Turn it on.
1: Please,
2: girl. What's up? Can a player just keep it?
0: That's my chair. GoFundMe.
2: Wait, bring the mic down a little bit more.
0: Ray wants to play.
1: This is too much now.
2: Wait.
1: You've gone too far.
2: Wait.
0: Wait till you see my
1: Oh my God.
0: Caller 17 right now, 404-741-1075. Isley Brothers and the OJs. It's magic. What up, man?
2: 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Towards Lithonia, crash I-20 westbound before Panola Road. Now blocking two left lanes. Delay coming in from Turner Hill. So use Covington Highway as an alternate. And also, we got some police activity eastbound on I-20 over at Gresham Road. Also in Flat Shoals, that is blocking the HOV lane. 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

0: Magic, hello?
1: Hello.
0: Hi, who's this?
1: Monique.
0: Monique, where you calling from?
1: Atlanta.
0: Why you sound so sad? You're supposed to be like, Atlanta!
1: It's all good.
0: Okay. All right, Monique, well, you want to play the game?
1: Sure.
0: You know how it goes? How it plays?
1: Yes. Okay. Haters gonna hate.
0: All right. I'll give you a code word when we come back. Make sure that when you call in, you say the code word first before you go, hello, this Monique! Okay?
1: I got you.
0: All right, hang on. Okay, the rest of the city. All of the contestants have won so far this week.
2: Yeah. Early, too.
0: Yeah, like caller two. You're not doing your job. You're not hating hard enough.
3: I thought you told him that wasn't hating on you.
0: Like, I was wondering, as I'm watching all these people leave the stadium, and I saw all those people yesterday at Underground and everywhere else. Mm-hmm. I'm like, there's no way they wash those jerseys.
3: Oh, me and TQ went to go to the thing today, to the food trucks, yeah. And people passed us musty.
0: Yeah, there's no way.
3: Musty. Yeah.
0: After jumping up and down like that at the Underground, that somebody said, you know what? Let's put Jersey in sync.
3: Nope.
0: They said nobody. We have more coming up on show. Stinky Argentina.

0: Magic Caller 13, who this?
1: Hey, this is Dean.
0: Keep Magic Caller 14, who this?
2: Nicole.
0: Keep aim. Magic Caller 15, who is this?
3: Monique.
0: Keep aim, Monique.
3: Musty.
0: What?
3: Musty.
0: Monique, didn't I tell you to say the... I didn't tell you to say the word first.
4: See, you just don't listen.
0: You better be glad they pull you out from the depths of the gulag. Because you was down there in the bottom. So you played his day.
3: Oh, my gosh.
4: He's about to get it banged on, girl.
0: Yeah, we were gone.
5: Gonna bang on you.
3: Oh, my gosh.
0: Congratulations, Monique.
3: Thank you.
0: Ozzy Brothers, OJ, Synovus Bank Amphitheater, August 22nd. It's a Saturday night. Are you ready to party?
3: Yes, I am.
0: Well, don't be musty. Hang on.
5: Oh, Lord.
6: We interrupt our programming to bring you the following special report.
7: I need you to get focused.
8: There's all kinds of stuff going on. Yeah. Gossip.
9: Sometimes we do things and we don't investigate.
7: It's time for the Ryan Report.
10: Guys, you know, it's just nothing good could come of that situation. Just leave that alone.
0: Okay. A set of presidential autographed baseballs has sold for $3,055,000. Every president signed one of these baseballs. According to Hunt Auctions, the live auction, $3,055,000. It took 3 decades to get this collection. All of them came with certificates of authenticity, and some of them included letters, including one in 1918 signed by Teddy Roosevelt. They're saying that the John Kennedy baseballs all happened because during an exhibition game during the early 1960s, the Secret Service agents escorted Whitey Ford, Yogi Berra, Mickey Mantle, and Tony Kubek in limousine to Joseph Kennedy's home, where Ford brought 12 baseballs and John F. Kennedy signed 3 for each player. According to the auction house, this is the only ball that remains in the history.
11: When people come over your house, you be like, "Hey, you want to see something?" Then you like,
5: and you pull out your balls.
0: All 21 of them. $3 million.
6: Ring, ding, ding.
4: You got me on that.
0: We all know about Eminem's ex-wife, Kim. She's very well known as being a loose cannon. How bad do you have to be

0: She resisted and then bit an officer's forearm. They had to pull the taser out to get her to stop.
1: Anna.
0: She was bleeding from her arm. They also said she kicked him backward in his left shin while being escorted out. They was taken to the hospital because of the bite. Had to get a tetanus shot. She was arrested for assaulting a police officer and resisting arrest.
2: I mean, that sounds like she's on drugs.
0: Yeah, but she's always, I mean.
1: Yeah.
2: That's a
0: they
2: drug.
0: Said they knew something was wrong.
2: When?
0: Because her arms were steady. Knees weak, mom spaghetti.
1: Y'all two are on the table. Yeah.
2: There's something in the air.
0: If you know, you know. And that's your Ryan Report.

0: It is Ryan Cameron Uncensored. Don't forget, next week, the PT Cruiser will be sitting in. Pastor Troy will be sitting there while I'm going to London to see Victoria Monet and Bruno Mars.
1: Good. Have you got the tickets yet, though, for the concert?
0: You know, that's an interesting question.
1: Oh, boy.
0: Because when we saw Sam, who was, you know,

0: Victoria's manager. Mm-hmm. Victoria was like, I got you. Don't worry, I got you. And so, like, I was like, okay. And I used a cheap workaround and got some really good tickets at some really, you know, cheap airline fares. I was like, oh, I got to do it. And so about 3 months ago, I said, hey, Sam, you know, we're coming. I sent her a screenshot. She's like, oh, great. And I was like, what are we doing? She was like, oh, you know, wait a month and then, you know, hit me back. And I said, okay. So then, you know, May comes and I hit her back. Hey, Sam, what's going on? Oh, you know, we don't know yet. Wait, hit me up in a month, in a couple of months. So then it's June and I'm like, hey, Sam, what's going on? You know, closer to the show. So the show is Tuesday. So I hit her the other day and I was like, hey, Sam, you know, we're flying out Saturday. You know, what's going on? She said, oh, we don't know until the day of the show.
1: What?
0: I said, you don't know I didn't say this, but I'm like, you don't know to the day of the show. I was like, this is Bruno Mars show. That sounds like somebody who on cocaine. That's how people who on cocaine handle business.
1: But especially, it's not like you in England. You're going to England.
2: Yeah, but
1: you've already spent money on a ticket.
2: I'm assuming they only have a certain amount that they can give out.
0: She's the opening act for Bruno Mars. It's in a stadium, Bonnie.
2: I know, but still, like, she probably only gets... Maybe she only gets 10 pairs of tickets.
0: To a stadium?
2: Maybe.
1: So, okay.
0: You're the
1: so,
0: opening act for Bruno Mars. You get 10 pairs of tickets?
1: So, huh? Let's say she only
0: somebody
1: does
0: need
1: get
0: to renegotiate
1: 10.
0: That deal.
1: Let's say she only does get 10 pair. And Ryan and Patty don't make the 10. You know what I'm saying?
2: I'm saying some of it could go to the dancer. Some might go to whoever else is, like, in their vicinity. Like, we just don't. I don't know.
0: Well, as Patty says... One thing about you, you don't wait around for people. I was like, you know me and y'all know me better. I went right on Tick Pick, bought me some, and if it comes through, it comes through. But I am not going all the way over there.
1: Right. Get you, for the day
0: that
1: of.
0: I'm used to because it used to happen to me all the time. I remember I would go to the Falcon Stadium back before I was working for the team, and I was like, Andre Rison left me tickets. And then the people at the window would start laughing. Who left you tickets? Andre Rison. Hey, man, come here. This guy said Andre Rison left him taking that. Ah, they doing the Fat Albert laugh. Because he would just do it all the time. He would tell you, yeah, and then there would be no tickets there. But I'm not doing that. Tick Pick is going, trust me.
2: Were they expensive?
0: Not really. I mean, it's a stadium. Like I'm saying, it's a stadium.
2: Yeah.
0: There's thousands and thousands of tickets. But we'll see, you know. I hit up on the day of, hey, we outside.
1: I'm in your city.
2: Okay. I feel like she's going to make it work when you get there.
0: We standing outside.
2: Yeah.
0: I hear Bruno warming up.
1: Does she even know? Like, does she know?
2: Does Victoria know?
1: Right, because you're talking to the manager.
2: Yeah.
0: I mean, come on.
2: No. Because that manager doesn't seem like she communicates with Victoria like that.
1: On certain things.
2: She gets. She
0: so what,
2: like,
0: I'm supposed to go
2: selective.
0: Knock on Victoria's door?
2: I mean, maybe hit her in DMs.
0: Oh, now you set me up.
2: Get Patty to do it.
0: Patty's not going to do it because she's not from Australia. Now, Victoria Monet was from Australia. This would be done by
1: be
0: now.
1: Keyed in. She'd be locked in.
0: Yeah, look at Trevor right now. So I'll keep you updated. If I'm standing outside on my live, then you know it didn't work out. What's up, Ray?
1: 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Keep in mind, with everything World Cup, the off-ramp is closed at 7585 southbound, that off-ramp to, or the on-ramp to William Street, because of security protocols. That HOV ramp is being blocked off to get those buses, the players' buses, back to their hotel. And also, I-20 eastbound over at Wesley Chapel Road, there's an accident to be reported. They got police and hero units out there, so please be careful. 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
1: Come in.
2: Uncle Jay, can you tell me another Claret story, please?
1: Okay, you ready?
2: Yeah.
3: Here we go.
1: There once was a woman named Sue who was in an accident and didn't know what to do.
2: Did she call 855 Jay Sanders?
1: No, she didn't call me.
2: Who'd she call?
1: Let's just say she didn't call a trial attorney.
2: She didn't?
1: Nope.
2: What happened then?
1: Well, it didn't turn out the way it should have.
4: Oh, no!
1: Now listen.
5: This ain't funny, so don't you dare laugh.
1: Sue was down, down bad.
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1: And even with broken bones, Sue didn't even get 20 bands.
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0: 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I'm noticing something. What I'm seeing now is that families are starting to reunite after COVID. I think, Ray, you're like the fifth person that I've talked to that says they have an upcoming family reunion.
1: Mm-hmm.
0: Oh. Like black folks are getting together.
2: My family reunion's this weekend. I'm just not going.
0: We're not going?
2: In Florida, yeah.
0: Why not?
2: It was just too much.
0: Too much to reunite with your family.
2: No.
0: Is it drama?
2: Too expensive.
0: Oh, too expensive. Are your parents going?
2: Mm-hmm.
0: You can't just tag along?
1: You don't want to be with your parents this weekend.
2: I just didn't want to go.
0: Oh.
2: I can't just
0: I mean, some people don't like their family like
2: that.
0: No,
2: I like my family. I'm not saying that. I had a great time last year. I just didn't want to go this
0: year. Oh, y'all have one every year?
2: I think they're trying to do it every year.
0: Oh.
2: I mean, last year was like the first one. So.
1: That was one in Jamaica, right?
2: Mm-mm. Went to Florida again.
1: Florida again?
2: Mm-hmm.
0: Huh. I don't know if I can reunite every year.
1: Yeah.
0: I want to be like the World Cup.
1: That's like a class reunion.
0: Like, I'll see y'all in 2030.
1: Right.
2: No, so much can happen in 4 years. Maybe two.
0: Mm-hmm.
2: Maybe like 2 years.
0: I mean, we stopped doing my high school reunion in 10 years. Now it's like five.
1: Yeah, that's better. Give me time to miss y'all.
0: Yeah. I mean, it's already bad enough you don't recognize the people. You didn't have a name. Oh, yeah, Carrie. What's up, what? Because nobody looks like their high school graduation.
1: Remember me? You'd be like,
0: Are y'all going to wear matching T-shirts, Ray?
1: I don't know. We got to
0: Aren't you the coordinator for this family reunion?
2: Yeah, what's happening?
0: You're in charge.
1: No, I'm not in charge of that.
2: Oh.
1: For the games and stuff, for the things and people to do. Not for the whole reunion. It's like a whole...
0: So you're the recreation person, like
1: something
0: the spades
1: like that.
0: Jenga.
1: Yes.
0: Guy.
1: Like we're doing a family feud, game.
2: Okay.
1: And then we definitely got the spades tournament going on.
0: Okay.
1: The uncles are going golfing, which I probably roll with them on that.
0: Okay.
1: And then we're still planning everything. We have a Zoom call and probably next week.
0: With the planning committee. How many people are on that?
1: Six. So it's one of my favorite cousins, my aunt, and the younger aunt, and two of the older aunts, and my uncle.
0: Oh yeah,
1: yeah.
0: Can't wait till the August.
1: No, there's no argument. It's just very passive aggressive.
0: I'm gonna wait till the Zoom call.
1: No. It's not like that.
0: Like a secret chat.
1: It's the passive aggressiveness.
0: Like, I love a good Zoom call when I can curse the people out during the Zoom by texting my friends directly. That's what TQ does all the time on our calls. She'd be like, I can't stand him. I'd be like, it's in the chat. That's in the chat.
1: Right. Delete that.

0: is Ryan Cameron Uncensored. Magic 107.5, the real sound of Atlanta. Getting a lot of family reunion calls. People want to use some of the mixers at their family reunion, which I think is a good idea. You know, our mixers are dope.
1: But maybe we should just tell them to reach out to the DJs. Because, like, Mrs., me and my friend went to Sweat House, and we just put Mrs. Mix on YouTube.
0: Right.
1: And you can type in DJ Mrs., and then she's got, like, a ton of mixes.
0: Well, you know who the latest DJ to jump into the mix? DJ Baby Ryan.
1: Oh, yeah.
2: Oh, yeah.
0: My daughter sent me a post the other day, and it was her behind some turntables, and I was like, what is this? She's like, I've been mixing for a while. I was like, what? And she does, what's the concept? It's like girls hanging out, partying, who like the vibes and the sounds. And
1: no, she's the curator of the Prosecco one?
0: Yeah, the Prosecco thing.
1: Oh, it's, I think Pretty Girls Like Prosecco.
0: Pretty Girls Like Prosecco.
1: Yeah.
2: That's dope.
0: And she's a curator of sound.
1: Yeah, nice. Yeah. I mean, female DJs make good money. They can demand a lot of money. And if she can host on the mic.
2: Oh yeah, her mic game is on point. Yeah. She's really gonna win, yo.
1: Yeah.
2: Like, cause not a lot of, like, this cat who's dope at DJing, but talking alone is just trash.
1: Yeah.
2: If you could do both, yeah.
0: Never knew she was doing that.
2: What do you mean?
0: I mean, she just sent it to me.
1: Okay.
0: And I think it's because she wanted to get, you know, pretty well versed in it.
1: Yeah.
0: And then, like, let me send this to Dad.
2: Have you heard her?
0: No. Like I said, I think this event is like one of the first events she's gonna be doing. Yeah, her debut.
1: Her debut.
0: Mm-hmm. And I'm not gonna go. I'm gonna wait till she get a couple in the bag.
2: Yeah, we gotta go and support one of them.
0: Yeah, I'm not going to the first one.
2: No.
1: Okay.
2: I understand.
0: Oh, my like dad's going to your first stand-up show, your mom's in the audience.
2: My mom was in the audience for my first one.
0: Really?
2: Yeah, and I had no choice but to Jones on her, and I got
1: what?
0: You Jones your mama.
1: Ray, we're turning your mic down.
2: No. Here's the thing. It was I opened up for a male review, and after the dudes came out for their first thing.
0: Wait. No. I don't think that came out right.
2: I did the comedy for the male.
0: I think you need
2: opened up for the male.
1: The
2: review.
1: But
0: still,
1: act?
0: If you say it again, it's still not coming out right.
1: Are you the opening act?
2: For comedy, when I was doing my little comedy thing, I'm not paying attention.
0: You opened up
2: for the
0: male review.
2: Yeah.
0: Is not a
1: what
0: way to
1: your
0: say
1: name?
0: That.
1: Was this when you were?
0: That doesn't
1: Van
0: sound
1: Groove.
0: Right. It sounds odd.
2: Don't disrespect the Van Groove.
0: Okay. That you opened up for the that doesn't sound right.
2: I was doing
1: was it
2: comedy.
1: Like
0: okay,
1: night?
0: That's better.
2: I was doing comedy and yeah. I opened up for the male review.
0: See, you said it
2: but
0: again.
2: But I was doing comedy. Like, what do you want me to say? How you want me to word it?
0: I had 5 minutes before
2: that sounds even worse.
0: No, it ain't. If you go, hey y'all, I'm about to open up for the mayor review.
2: But
0: like,
2: I just said I was doing comedy, and I started. I don't understand. I don't know where you want me to go with this.
0: I don't want you to go nowhere.
1: Continue.
0: I'm ready to go home.
1: Continue.
2: Never mind.
1: I wanted to hear the truth about your mama.
0: I opened up.
2: I'm done. Matter of fact, there's no traffic. Y'all getting accidents.
1: Oh, no.
2: Because of them, y'all are in accidents.
0: How many men were in the mail review?
2: Because of them, y'all are in accidents. Y'all going to just drive. I'm done. I'm done with
0: woo,
2: this.
0: Woo, doggy.
2: I'm done with this.
0: Oh, Lord.
1: It's a hump day. I can tell.
2: I'm done.
0: You got to find it. You should open up for traffic.
2: I'm done right now.
1: Presenting to the stage.
2: Because of them, y'all are in traffic.
0: Right? Oh my
1: do you guys have your ones ready?
2: But I used to host male reviews too, so.
0: Hey man, if you like it, I love it. Are you going to do traffic or are you mad?
2: I don't know. We'll see. 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All right, Gwinnett crash, 85 northbound over at Steve Reynolds Boulevard, blocking the right center lane. And there are delays in between Norcross and Duluth. But keep in mind, the roads are going to be closed again, several parts of 285 for that reconstruction project. The single right lane and the shoulder will be shut down between South Atlanta Road and Paces Ferry Road starting at 9 p.m. on Thursday. The closure is to be expected to last about 2 weeks. In addition, there's a full closure, 285 northbound and southbound between those same exits. It's going to go into effect 7 p.m. Friday, July 24th until 5 a.m. Monday, the July 27th, according to GDOT. 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
15: 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You can walk in here right now with no money in your pocket and leave with a car. You can walk in here right now with a 490 score and a repo and leave.

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Happy hump day. Welcome to the middle of the work week. BZ Baby picking up where Ryan Cameron Uncensored left off. And I'm excited for him. Today, I told everyone who wanted to celebrate the fact that I'm number one in Atlanta to meet me downtown, and y'all pulled up. Go to Magic ATL on Instagram to take a look at this video. It was crazy. Details on the tickets I got for you tonight coming up in 12 minutes. We're having some fun, friend. It's Magic.

0: Bone Thugs and Harmony just received their Hollywood Star on the Walk of Fame. So congratulations to them. I love seeing people get love, you know, whether it's a Hollywood Star or flowers or an award or, you know, just a thank you. Love seeing people get their just dues while they can feel it, smell it, and it matters, right? All right, speaking of things that matter, you! And I got some tickets for you tonight. Buju Banton and Stephen Marley are going to be on the Roots and Rhymes Summer Tour as it stops here at the Lakewood Amphitheater Saturday, July 25th. Magic 107.5, 97.5 wants to make sure you are in the building. Your chance to win these tickets is at 7:45 tonight. Right now, we're taking a look at the weather with the 11 Alive Weather Impact Team on Magic.
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2: Good afternoon. I'm meteorologist Danielle Mossel with a weather impact update for you. We had less rain today than what we've been seeing for the start of our week, but our temperatures were a little bit higher.

0: we'll be tracking another afternoon of showers and thunderstorms, almost the exact same thing as what we saw for your Wednesday, just copy and paste. As we head into the weekend, we could be seeing some increased chances for some rain showers for your Saturday and Sunday. Don't cancel those weekend plans just yet, because it will not be a complete washout. 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

That's Chrisette Michelle with Flower Mama on Magic 107.5, 97.5, the real sound of Atlanta. I'm sure she'll give us that and a lot of other phenomenal music at Magic Under the Stars. 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Right now, it's Jill Scott getting in the way. Coming up next, got some Usher and Summer Walker, Lil Maxwell in the lineup for you. And at about 7:48 tonight, I've got a pair of tickets to the Roots and Rhymes Summer Tour, Buju Banton, and Stephen Marley. It's Magic.

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And I help with the lease. You know I ain't never been cheap. Relationships don't always last, but let's not turn it to beef. I come through from time to time and have you grabbing them sheets. That's if you want to, I'm just playing, girl. 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

0: One of the things I've been able to cross off my bucket list is seeing Lauryn Hill perform live. She did that at the BET Awards this year, and I am so glad that I was able to be in the audience and just take in that energy, man. It was such an amazing experience. It's Magic 107.5, 97.5, the real sound of Atlanta. And while we are talking about amazing experiences, I got a little something for you. The Roots and Rhymes Summer Tour is coming to the Lakewood Amphitheater. It goes down Saturday, July 25th, and it brings Buju Banton and Stephen Marley to the city. I know you already thinking about your outfit. It's a pair of tickets, so you got to figure out who you going to take with you because everybody want to go. Well, here's what you do to put yourself in position to have these tickets in your hands. Go to Magic ATL on Instagram. Make sure you're following our page. Then slide in our DMs with the word Buju. If you are the 17th person to send me that word, I'm going to go ahead and hook you up with a pair of tickets. And you got plans for Saturday, July 25th. Coming up next, it's Ella Mai. I got Kalani in the lineup. And at 8:19 tonight, we're going to find out why the people are mad at Miss Patti LaBelle. The nerve. It's Magic.
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1: 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What will be at the Cobb County Sheriff's Office Back to School Bash?
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